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1: Summer may be over, but there's still plenty to do in North Wildwood. 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On Saturday, the New Jersey State Firefighters Memorial Parade steps off at 2 p.m. from New Jersey and Cressy Avenues and proceeds north to 21st Avenue. There's always plenty to do in North Wildwood.
2: ABC News, I'm Dave Packer. President Trump says he's banning three major news organizations, CNN, MS Now, and Politico, from the White House because he doesn't like their coverage.
3: We are banning them, yes, we are, and there may be others to follow.
2: The White House Correspondents Association responding, saying freedom of the press, quote, does not depend on whether the president likes a news organization's coverage, agrees with its reporting, or approves of the questions its journalists ask. The president today signed a Russia sanctions bill championed by the late Senator Lindsey Graham into law. It expands sanctions, tariffs, and prohibitions on Russia in order to add pressure for Vladimir Putin to negotiate an end to the war in Ukraine. Russia is holding its parliamentary elections through the weekend. Opposition groups that have been vocal against the war in Ukraine have been barred from running candidates. The Iran war keeps pushing gasoline prices higher. The national average now $4.47 per gallon, that according to Gas Buddy. This is ABC News.
4: From the CoastNewsToday.com Weather Center, here's your South Jersey AccuWeather forecast. Tonight will be mainly clear and humid with a low of 67. Tomorrow will not be as warm, featuring sunshine interrupted by clouds at times. It'll be breezy in the morning, then becoming less humid with a high of 74. Tomorrow night will be partly cloudy with a low of 67. Sunday is expected to be windy and humid with some sun, later turning cloudy. There is a chance of a thunderstorm in the area in the afternoon with a high of 79. I'm meteorologist Jason Caterina with your AccuWeather forecast from CoastNewsToday.com.
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0: Hey, it's Mark Hunter from The Wake Up Call, and yes, it's that time of year again.
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0: We are heading back to the high schools in Cape May County for the 2026 Back to School Tour. It'll include stops at Wildwood High School on Thursday, September 3rd, Middle Township High School on Friday, September 4th, Lower Cape May Regional High School on Wednesday, September 23rd, Wildwood Catholic Academy on Thursday, September 24th, and Cape May Tech Tuesday, September 29th. 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
5: ABC News, I'm Dave Packer. President Trump says he's banning three major news organizations, CNN, MS Now, and Politico, from the White House because he doesn't like their coverage.
6: We are banning them, yes, we are, and there may be others to follow.
5: The White House Correspondents Association responding, saying freedom of the press, quote, does not depend on whether the president likes a news organization's coverage, agrees with its reporting, or approves of the questions its journalists ask. The president today signed a Russia sanctions bill championed by the late Senator Lindsey Graham into law. It expands sanctions, tariffs, and prohibitions on Russia in order to add pressure for Vladimir Putin to negotiate an end to the war in Ukraine. Russia is holding its parliamentary elections through the weekend. Opposition groups that have been vocal against the war in Ukraine have been barred from running candidates. The Iran war keeps pushing gasoline prices higher. The national average now $4.47 per gallon. That according to Gas Buddy. This is ABC News. South Jersey
7: weather. From the CoastNewsToday.com Weather Center, here's your South Jersey AccuWeather forecast. Overnight will be mainly clear and humid with a low of 66. On Saturday, expect sunshine interrupted by clouds at times. It'll be breezy in the morning, becoming less humid later on with a high of 75. Saturday night will be partly cloudy with a low of 67. Sunday will be windy and humid with some sun, later turning cloudy. A thunderstorm is expected in the area in the afternoon with a high of 79. I'm meteorologist Jason Catarino with your AccuWeather forecast from CoastNewsToday.com.
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5: ABC News in Washington. Several hundred protesters creating a human chain outside of the Kennedy Center demanding President Trump be removed as its chairman. Now he's talking about demolishing the building if his name's not put on it. The president banning CNN, MS Now, and Politico from the White House because he says he doesn't like their coverage.
6: It's really just cumulative stories over the last 2 years. You get sick of it.
5: CNN responding, saying in a statement, it, quote, stands fully behind our White House team and their fair and accurate reporting, adding, quote, we have a right under the U.S. Constitution to do that reporting without hindrance or interference from the government. Now, President Trump said in a social media post today that the U.S. has struck an agreement with Denmark that gives the U.S. permanent control over security and other needs in Greenland, completely addressing all of our many U.S. concerns, he says. Cuba in the dark, a total blackout on the island today, says the energy ministry there. This is ABC News. South Jersey
7: from the CoastNewsToday.com Weather Center, here's your South Jersey AccuWeather forecast. Overnight will be mainly clear and humid with a low of 66. On Saturday, expect sunshine interrupted by clouds at times. It'll be breezy in the morning, becoming less humid later on with a high of 75. Saturday night will be partly cloudy with a low of 67. Sunday will be windy and humid with some sun, later turning cloudy. A thunderstorm is expected in the area in the afternoon with a high of 79. I'm meteorologist Jason Catarino with your AccuWeather forecast from CoastNewsToday.com.
0: We played today's hits and yesterday's favorites. And here's another hour starting right now. 98.7 The Coast, WCZT, Villis, Ocean City, Cape May.

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5: ABC News, I'm Dave Packer. Outside the Kennedy Center in Washington, in opposition to President Trump's takeover of the memorial and his threat to demolish it, forming a human chain. President Trump saying tonight that he has a deal with Denmark to bolster the U.S. military presence in Greenland to be signed next week. Pain at the pump, the price for a gallon of regular gas, $4.47 according to Gas Buddy, with diesel prices averaging $6.44 a gallon. The price is taking a toll on truck drivers like Sonny Kishore, who lives and works.
6: Also being paid and to match up with the cost of living these days.
5: Warren Buffett is stepping down as chairman of Berkshire Hathaway. Buffett stepped down as CEO of the company late last year. His son Howard will succeed him as chairman. This is ABC News.
7: From the CoastNewsToday.com Weather Center, here's your South Jersey AccuWeather forecast. Overnight will be mainly clear and humid with a low of 66. On Saturday, expect sunshine interrupted by clouds at times. It'll be breezy in the morning, becoming less humid later on with a high of 75. Saturday night will be partly cloudy with a low of 67. Sunday will be windy and humid with some sun, later turning cloudy. A thunderstorm is expected in the area in the afternoon with a high of 79. I'm meteorologist Jason Catarina with your AccuWeather forecast from CoastNewsToday.com.
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3: 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I try to take a couple pounds off that, I guess.
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5: ABC News, I'm Dave Packer. Several media outlets to be banned from the White House.
6: President Trump saying he's banning three major news organizations, CNN, MS Now, and Politico, from the White House because he doesn't like their coverage.
7: We are banning them, yes, we are, and there may be others to follow.
6: With Robert F. Kennedy Jr. standing silently behind him, the president also defending his threat to tear down the Kennedy Center.
5: ABC's Mary Bruce now on that White House press ban. The White House Correspondents Association saying, quote, the president said it plainly in the Oval Office, describing his own planned action as a ban on the free press. Also today, the president announcing a deal with Denmark to bolster the U.S. military presence in Greenland after months of threatening to take the island by force from the NATO ally. The power grid in Cuba collapsed today. Millions of people across the island without electricity. Cuba says the problem started with transmission lines in the western part of the country. This is ABC News.
8: South Jersey weather. From the CoastNewsToday.com Weather Center, here's your South Jersey AccuWeather forecast. Overnight will be mainly clear and humid with a low of 66. On Saturday, expect sunshine interrupted by clouds at times. It'll be breezy in the morning, becoming less humid later on with a high of 75. Saturday night will be partly cloudy with a low of 67. Sunday will be windy and humid with some sun, later turning cloudy. A thunderstorm is expected in the area in the afternoon with a high of 79. I'm meteorologist Jason Caterina with your AccuWeather forecast from CoastNewsToday.com.
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8: ABC News, I'm Dave Packer in Washington, D.C. Singers and live performances. As hundreds gathered in the Kennedy Center Friday night, they were outside forming a human chain in opposition to President Trump's takeover of the memorial and his threat to demolish it. President Trump says he's banning three major news organizations, CNN, MS Now, and Politico, from the White House because he doesn't like their coverage.
9: We are banning them, yes, we are, and there may be others to follow.
8: In a statement, Politico responding, quote, "We will vigorously defend our First Amendment rights against any attempt to restrict them." Warren Buffett stepping down as chairman of Berkshire Hathaway. Buffett stepped down as CEO of the company late last year. His son Howard will succeed him as chairman. Pain at the pump. The price for a gallon of regular gas now $4.47, according to Gas Buddy. Diesel prices averaging $6.44 a gallon. This is ABC News.
10: South Jersey weather. From the CoastNewsToday.com Weather Center, here's your South Jersey AccuWeather forecast. Overnight will be mainly clear and humid with a low of 66. On Saturday, expect sunshine interrupted by clouds at times. It'll be breezy in the morning, becoming less humid later on with a high of 75. Saturday night will be partly cloudy with a low of 67. Sunday will be windy and humid with some sun, later turning cloudy. A thunderstorm is expected in the area in the afternoon with a high of 79. I'm meteorologist Jason Caterina with your AccuWeather forecast from CoastNewsToday.com.
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3: ABC News, I'm Dave Packer in Washington, D.C. Singers and live performances. As hundreds gathered in the Kennedy Center Friday night, they were outside forming a human chain in opposition to President Trump's takeover of the memorial and his threat to demolish it. President Trump says he's banning 3 major news organizations, CNN, MS Now, and Political, from the White House because he doesn't like their coverage.
4: We are banning them, yes, we are, and there may be others to follow.
3: In a statement, Politico responding, quote, "We will vigorously defend our First Amendment rights against any attempt to restrict them." Warren Buffett stepping down as chairman of Berkshire Hathaway. Buffett stepped down as CEO of the company late last year. His son Howard will succeed him as chairman. Pain at the pump. The price for a gallon of regular gas now $4.47, according to Gas Buddy. Diesel prices averaging $6.44 a gallon. This is ABC News.
5: From the CoastNewsToday.com Weather Center, here's your South Jersey AccuWeather forecast. Overnight will be mainly clear and humid with a low of 66. On Saturday, expect sunshine interrupted by clouds at times. It'll be breezy in the morning, becoming less humid later on with a high of 75. Saturday night will be partly cloudy with a low of 67. Sunday will be windy and humid with some sun, later turning cloudy. A thunderstorm is expected in the area in the afternoon with a high of 79. I'm meteorologist Jason Caterina with your AccuWeather forecast from CoastNewsToday.com.
6: The one place where South Jersey gets today's hits and yesterday's favorites. 98.7 The Coast, WCZT, Villis, Ocean City, Cape May. 98.7.

I was thinking about the band. I was thinking about the fans. We were underground, loading merch in that 12 passenger van in a small club in Minnesota, and the snow outside of First Ave. I just wanted my name and a star.

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6: ABC News, I'm Dave Packer. Here's the way it sounded outside the Kennedy Center Friday night. Hundreds of people gathering, some singing, as you can hear, in opposition to President Trump's takeover of the memorial and his threat to demolish it. They formed a human chain. President Trump saying Friday that he has a deal with Denmark to bolster the U.S. military presence in Greenland. Danish Prime Minister says the deal will be signed next week. Pain at the pump. The price for a gallon of regular gas, $4.47, according to Gas Buddy. Diesel prices averaging $6.44 a gallon. The price is taking a toll on truck drivers like Sonny Kishore, who lives and works in the South Bend, Indiana area.
7: It affects a lot. I had to find a job and do this because this is my passion, driving, but also being paid and to match up with the cost of living these days is very difficult.
6: Warren Buffett stepping down as chairman of Berkshire Hathaway. Buffett stepped down as CEO of the company late last year. Son Howard will succeed him as chairman. This is ABC News.
8: South Jersey weather. From the CoastNewsToday.com Weather Center, here's your South Jersey AccuWeather forecast. Overnight will be mainly clear and humid with a low of 66. On Saturday, expect sunshine interrupted by clouds at times. It'll be breezy in the morning, becoming less humid later on with a high of 75. Saturday night will be partly cloudy with a low of 67. Sunday will be windy and humid with some sun, later turning cloudy. A thunderstorm is expected in the area in the afternoon with a high of 79. I'm meteorologist Jason Catarina with your AccuWeather forecast from CoastNewsToday.com.
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0: Yes.
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5: ABC News, I'm Dave Packer in Washington, D.C. Singers and live performances. As hundreds gathered in the Kennedy Center Friday night, they were outside forming a human chain in opposition to President Trump's takeover of the memorial and his threat to demolish it. President Trump says he's banning three major news organizations, CNN, MS Now, and Political, from the White House because he doesn't like their coverage.
6: We are banning them, yes, we are, and there may be others to follow.
5: In a statement, Politico responding, quote, "We will vigorously defend our First Amendment rights against any attempt to restrict them." Warren Buffett stepping down as chairman of Berkshire Hathaway. Buffett stepped down as CEO of the company late last year. His son Howard will succeed him as chairman. Pain at the pump. The price for a gallon of regular gas now $4.47, according to Gas Buddy. Diesel prices averaging $6.44 a gallon. 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
7: From the CoastNewsToday.com Weather Center, here's your South Jersey AccuWeather forecast. Overnight will be mainly clear and humid with a low of 66. On Saturday, expect sunshine interrupted by clouds at times. It'll be breezy in the morning, becoming less humid later on with a high of 75. Saturday night will be partly cloudy with a low of 67. Sunday will be windy and humid with some sun, later turning cloudy. A thunderstorm is expected in the area in the afternoon with a high of 79. I'm meteorologist Jason Catarino with your AccuWeather forecast from CoastNewsToday.com.
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3: ABC News, I'm Dave Packer. Here's the way it sounded outside the Kennedy Center Friday night. Hundreds of people gathering, some singing, as you can hear, in opposition to President Trump's takeover of the memorial and his threat to demolish it. They formed a human chain. President Trump saying Friday that he has a deal with Denmark to bolster the U.S. military presence in Greenland. Danish Prime Minister says the deal will be signed next week. Pain at the pump. The price for a gallon of regular gas, $4.47, according to Gas Buddy. Diesel prices averaging $6.44 a gallon. The price is taking a toll on truck drivers like Sonny Kishore, who lives and works in the South Bend, Indiana area.
4: It affects a lot. I had to find a job and do this because this is my passion, driving, but also being paid and to match up with the cost of living these days is very difficult.
3: Warren Buffett stepping down as chairman of Berkshire Hathaway. Buffett stepped down as CEO of the company late last year. Son Howard will succeed him as chairman. This is ABC News. South Jersey
5: weather. From the CoastNewsToday.com Weather Center, here's your South Jersey AccuWeather forecast. Today will not be as warm as yesterday, featuring sunshine mixed with clouds throughout the day. It will be breezy in the morning, with humidity decreasing as the day progresses. Expect a high of 75 degrees. Tonight will be partly cloudy with a low of 67 degrees. Tomorrow, anticipate windy and humid conditions with intervals of sunshine giving way to cloud cover. There is a possibility of a thunderstorm in the area during the afternoon, with a high temperature reaching 79 degrees. I'm meteorologist Joe Lundberg with your AccuWeather forecast from CoastNewsToday.com.
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0: Hey, it's Mark Hunter from The Wake Up Call. We're taking a show out on the road. This Friday, we'll be up on the Wildwoods Boardwalk for the Wildwood Custom Hot Rod and Muscle Car Show. 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

0: Hey, it's Mark Hunter from The Wake Up Call. 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
2: ABC News, I'm Dave Packer in Washington, D.C. Singers and live performances. As hundreds gathered in the Kennedy Center Friday night, they're outside forming a human chain in opposition to President Trump's takeover of the memorial and his threat to demolish it. President Trump says he's banning three major news organizations, CNN, MS Now, and Political, from the White House because he doesn't like their coverage.
3: We are banning them, yes, we are, and there may be others to follow.
2: In a statement, Politico responding, quote, "We will vigorously defend our First Amendment rights against any attempt to restrict them." Warren Buffett stepping down as chairman of Berkshire Hathaway. Buffett stepped down as CEO of the company late last year. His son Howard will succeed him as chairman. Pain at the pump. The price for a gallon of regular gas now $4.47, according to Gas Buddy. Diesel prices averaging $6.44 a gallon. This is ABC News.
4: From the CoastNewsToday.com Weather Center, here's your South Jersey AccuWeather forecast. Today will not be as warm as yesterday, featuring sunshine mixed with clouds throughout the day. It will be breezy in the morning, with humidity decreasing as the day progresses. Expect a high of 75 degrees. Tonight will be partly cloudy with a low of 67 degrees. Tomorrow, anticipate windy and humid conditions with intervals of sunshine giving way to cloud cover. There is a possibility of a thunderstorm in the area during the afternoon, with a high temperature reaching 79 degrees. I'm meteorologist Joe Lundberg with your AccuWeather forecast from CoastNewsToday.com.
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3: 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Funding for this event has been made possible in part by the New Jersey State Council on the Arts, Department of State, the National Endowment for the Arts, Cape Assist, and the Cape May County Board of County Commissioners through the Division of Culture and Heritage.
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5: From the CoastNewsToday.com Weather Center, here's your South Jersey AccuWeather forecast. Today will not be as warm as yesterday, featuring sunshine mixed with clouds throughout the day. It will be breezy in the morning with humidity decreasing as the day progresses. Expect a high of 75 degrees. Tonight will be partly cloudy with a low of 67 degrees. Tomorrow, anticipate windy and humid conditions with intervals of sunshine giving way to cloud cover. There is a possibility of a thunderstorm in the area during the afternoon with a high temperature reaching 79 degrees. I'm meteorologist Joe Lundberg with your AccuWeather forecast from CoastNewsToday.com.

0: Hey, it's Mark Hunter from The Wake Up Call. We're taking a show out on the road this Friday. We'll be up on the Wildwoods Boardwalk for the Wildwood Custom Hot Rod and Muscle Car Show. 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
8: ABC News, I'm Brian Clark. Early voting for the midterm elections underway in several states, including Virginia and Minnesota, where Minneapolis voter Thomas Stengler shared his top issue.
9: Just the prices when you see you can't really afford beef anymore, you can't afford gas, you can't afford all kinds of things. I mean, I do it, but I really hate it.
8: President Trump said the U.S. reached an agreement with Denmark and Greenland that gives the U.S. permanent control over Greenland's security. So far, no official word from Danish officials. The White House Correspondents Association says that President Trump's announcement he's banning CNN, MS Now, and Politico from the White House amounts to a ban on freedom of the press, and it does not depend on whether the president likes a news organization's coverage. Cuba's been paralyzed by another island-wide blackout. Authorities blame a transmission failure in western Cuba. This is ABC News.
10: South Jersey weather. From the CoastNewsToday.com Weather Center, here's your South Jersey AccuWeather forecast. Today will not be as warm as yesterday, featuring sunshine mixed with clouds throughout the day. It will be breezy in the morning with humidity decreasing as the day progresses. Expect a high of 75 degrees. Tonight will be partly cloudy with a low of 67 degrees. Tomorrow, anticipate windy and humid conditions with intervals of sunshine giving way to cloud cover. There is a possibility of a thunderstorm in the area during the afternoon with a high temperature reaching 79 degrees. I'm meteorologist Joe Lundberg with your AccuWeather forecast from CoastNewsToday.com.
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2: Yeah, I can't say I've done it, but I look in the mirror. I don't know. What do I look like? I don't know. I try to take a couple pounds off that, I guess.
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1: Today will not be as warm as yesterday, featuring sunshine mixed with clouds throughout the day. It will be breezy in the morning with humidity decreasing as the day progresses. Expect a high of 75 degrees. Tonight will be partly cloudy with a low of 67 degrees. Tomorrow, anticipate windy and humid conditions with intervals of sunshine giving way to cloud cover. There is a possibility of a thunderstorm in the area during the afternoon with a high temperature reaching 79 degrees. I'm meteorologist Joe Lundberg with your AccuWeather forecast from CoastNewsToday.com.

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0: Hey, it's Mark Hunter from The Wake Up Call, and yes, it's that time of year again.
1: Up in the morning and out to school.
0: We are heading back to the high schools in Cape May County for the 2026 Back to School Tour. It'll include stops at Wildwood High School on Thursday, September 3rd, Middle Township High School on Friday, September 4th, Lower Cape May Regional High School on Wednesday, September 23rd, Wildwood Catholic Academy on Thursday, September 24th, and Cape May Tech Tuesday, September 29th. We will be finding out about everything new this school year, from school improvements to new courses, and we'll be hearing from everyone, from administration, teachers and coaches, right down to the students. 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
4: ABC News, I'm Brian Clark. Early voting for the midterm elections underway in several states, including Virginia and Minnesota, where Minneapolis voter Thomas Stengler shared his top issue.
5: Just the prices when you see you can't really afford beef anymore. You can't afford gas. You can't afford all kinds of things. I mean, I do it, but I really hate it.
4: President Trump said the U.S. reached an agreement with Denmark and Greenland that gives the U.S. permanent control over Greenland's security. So far, no official word from Danish officials. The White House Correspondents Association says that President Trump's announcement he's banning CNN, MS Now, and Politico from the White House amounts to a ban on freedom of the press, and it does not depend on whether the president likes a news organization's coverage. Cuba's been paralyzed by another island-wide blackout. Authorities blame a transmission failure in western Cuba. This is ABC News.
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6: From the CoastNewsToday.com Weather Center, here's your South Jersey AccuWeather forecast Today will not be as warm as yesterday, featuring sunshine mixed with clouds throughout the day. It will be breezy in the morning with humidity decreasing as the day progresses. Expect a high of 75 degrees. Tonight will be partly cloudy with a low of 67 degrees. Tomorrow, anticipate windy and humid conditions with intervals of sunshine giving way to cloud cover. There is a possibility of a thunderstorm in the area during the afternoon with a high temperature reaching 79 degrees. I'm meteorologist Joe Lundberg with your AccuWeather forecast from CoastNewsToday.com.
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0: It's Mark Hunter from The Wake Up Call. We're taking a show out on the road this Friday. We'll be up on the Wildwoods Boardwalk for the Wildwood Custom Hot Rod and Muscle Car Show. 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Operators of the Wildwoods Welcome Center at the end of Route 47 South before the final bridge into Wildwood. 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And I'll be broadcasting live from the car show on the boardwalk this Friday from 8 to 10 a.m. We'll look for you with 98.7 The Coast, WCZT.
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4: From the CoastNewsToday.com Weather Center, here's your South Jersey AccuWeather forecast. Today will not be as warm as yesterday, featuring sunshine mixed with clouds throughout the day. It will be breezy in the morning with humidity decreasing as the day progresses. Expect a high of 75 degrees. Tonight will be partly cloudy with a low of 67 degrees. Tomorrow, anticipate windy and humid conditions with intervals of sunshine giving way to cloud cover. There is a possibility of a thunderstorm in the area during the afternoon with a high temperature reaching 79 degrees. I'm meteorologist Joe Lundberg with your AccuWeather forecast from CoastNewsToday.com.

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5: ABC News, I'm Brian Clark. Cable news outlet MS Now says it will take any and all steps necessary to defend our First Amendment rights, saying its reporter was denied access to the White House grounds today. President Trump Friday said he's banning MS Now, CNN, and Politico from the White House because he does not like their coverage. Denmark's foreign minister confirms that the U.S. ally has struck a deal with the Trump administration over Greenland, says ABC's Stephen Portnoy in Washington.
6: Trump says he's reached a deal with Denmark to ensure that no American adversary can have a base in Greenland without U.S. approval. Now, he previously demanded that Denmark sell Greenland to the U.S., but he now says this agreement resolves all his concerns.
5: Measles cases continue to climb across the country, with 36 new cases reported in Pennsylvania. The CDC said it's not formally received Pennsylvania's request for federal help. And almost 14,000 unionized security officers across California are now on strike. This is ABC News.
7: From the CoastNewsToday.com Weather Center, here's your South Jersey AccuWeather forecast. Today will not be as warm as yesterday, featuring sunshine mixed with clouds throughout the day. It will be breezy in the morning, with humidity decreasing as the day progresses. Expect a high of 75 degrees. Tonight will be partly cloudy with a low of 67 degrees. Tomorrow, anticipate windy and humid conditions with intervals of sunshine giving way to cloud cover. There is a possibility of a thunderstorm in the area during the afternoon, with a high temperature reaching 79 degrees. I'm meteorologist Joe Lundberg with your AccuWeather forecast from CoastNewsToday.com.
0: 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And here's another hour starting right now. 98.7 The Coast, WCZT, Villis, Ocean City, Cape May.

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2: Yeah, you know what? 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
4: Most people.
2: Yeah. I can't say I've done it, but I look in the mirror. I don't know. What do I look like? I don't know. I try to take a couple pounds off that, I guess.
0: And now, dad joke after bedtime.
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10: From the CoastNewsToday.com Weather Center, here's your South Jersey AccuWeather forecast. Today will not be as warm as yesterday, featuring sunshine mixed with clouds throughout the day. It will be breezy in the morning with humidity decreasing as the day progresses. Expect a high of 75 degrees. Tonight will be partly cloudy with a low of 67 degrees. Tomorrow, anticipate windy and humid conditions with intervals of sunshine giving way to cloud cover. There is a possibility of a thunderstorm in the area during the afternoon with a high temperature reaching 79 degrees. I'm meteorologist Joe Lundberg with your AccuWeather forecast from CoastNewsToday.com.

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13: ABC News, I'm Brian Clark. Cable news outlet MS Now says it will take any and all steps necessary to defend our First Amendment rights, saying its reporter was denied access to the White House grounds today. President Trump Friday said he's banning MS Now, CNN, and Politico from the White House because he does not like their coverage. Denmark's foreign minister confirms that the U.S. ally has struck a deal with the Trump administration over Greenland, says ABC Stephen Portnoy in Washington.
14: Trump says he's reached a deal with Denmark to ensure that no American adversary can have a base in Greenland without U.S. approval. Now, he previously demanded that Denmark sell Greenland to the U.S., but he now says this agreement resolves all his concerns.
13: Measles cases continue to climb across the country, with 36 new cases reported in Pennsylvania. The CDC said it's not formally received Pennsylvania's request for federal help. And almost 14,000 unionized security officers across California are now on strike. This is ABC News.
15: From the CoastNewsToday.com Weather Center, here's your South Jersey AccuWeather forecast. Today will not be as warm as yesterday, featuring sunshine mixed with clouds throughout the day. It will be breezy in the morning, with humidity decreasing as the day progresses. Expect a high of 75 degrees. Tonight will be partly cloudy with a low of 67 degrees. Tomorrow, anticipate windy and humid conditions with intervals of sunshine giving way to cloud cover. There is a possibility of a thunderstorm in the area during the afternoon, with a high temperature reaching 79 degrees. I'm meteorologist Joe Lundberg with your AccuWeather forecast from CoastNewsToday.com.
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6: And good morning here in the 609. It's a beautiful weekend here, I must tell you guys. It's beautiful outside. I just like to let everybody know my co-host is still a little bit on assignment. Well, not even a little bit on assignment right now. And I look forward to having her joining me shortly here when she gets back. You listen to Bayshore Real to say, hey, listen, ladies and gentlemen, last week we were talking about a lot of different things. I'm peeling the onions in the housing, but I was following, obviously, the Fed. I think I was speaking to you guys about it. And I'm not Nostradamus, but, you know, at the end of the day, I listen. And they did, sadly to say, but I understand why, they raised the interest rate a quarter of a point. And they cited inflation, something that you guys know that I talk about all the time. But the question to me winds up being is, can you still afford to buy with interest rates in the Cape May County housing market? Really, the central question is, with the rates moving higher, what does affordability actually look like for the average Cape May County home buyer? So we're going to dive into that area right there, because I think people should understand and know that, and what should buyers and sellers be thinking about right now, because the rates did raise. Just call it like you see it. You know, like I say, I give it to you both ways here on Bayshore Realty. And as I'm looking at it now, and as I started to filter through, and I'd actually reached out to Heather, and she was, you know, giving me a couple of things, tips and everything else. But you know what? Her old adage, and maybe it's just a catch line. It's not a catch line. When she's always said, marry the, buy the house and date the rate. And if you honestly, when we really started doing this, the rates were at 5.95. And one was 5.75. I actually reached out to Jersey Shore Federal Credit Union and a couple other banks down here and see what they see. And I talked to my friend up in JP Morgan Chase, and I was asking about, you know, what they're thinking the Fed's going to do. And they were all saying, you know, it's going to be a quarter point, you know, quarter point, quarter point. And I'm like, well, is that going to either A, depress the housing market here in Cape May County, or B, spurn people to say, you know what? I should have gotten off, obviously, hindsight is 2020. I should have gotten off the sidelines when they were sitting up here and me and Heather were talking about this. So, you know, welcome to Bayshore Realty. As we like to say, we like to lay it out, to play it out here. We're tracking some of the biggest questions, I think, that are facing buyers right now. And like I say, can people still afford to buy homes with the rates moving higher as it raises its benchmark rate right now? I think right now that rate is about, it's about 4%, which means there's a downward pressure on lending institutions and what they do. I often come back and I talk to you guys about and tell you what banks aren't in the business of real estate. You said, well, Victor, what do you mean? They're not. They're in the business of lending money to make money. And the way they

0: they do that is people are buying homes or consuming products, GDP. So if they're doing it, if said rates are going higher, it means it costs more for a contractors, people in the trades, to borrow money, which in turn it gets passed. Yes, it gets passed on to us. But if we extrapolate a few things from that, one being they're going to pull out, they're pulling out, I know the energy and the food side of it, but energy, and I've always told you guys that, drives everything in the market. So as I was looking at WTI, West Texas Intermediary, and Brentwood crude, it finished yesterday over $100 a barrel, which is not good for us. And I've often said, I was talking with my morning show host, and he actually brought up to me, he said, Victor, he says, you always talk about diesel. I said, you're correct. And what I mean by that, because I tie that into housing and everything else that we do. He said he was driving the other day and he saw the price of diesel. And he says, you know, he thought about me and what I talk about. And he says, when it's that high, it says the prices go up. Because everything that comes to market, believe it or not, you know, it comes through diesel. There's no regular gas inside those vehicles that bring products to market. So at least I know he's listening. Okay, he's listening. But as we continue on, you know, I think about that. Mortgage borrowing costs remain elevated, but it puts pressure on the monthly payment for anyone financing a home. Now, if you've already locked in and you've done what you're supposed to do, this does not affect you. Once again, like Heather says, marry the house, date the rate. So if you were already locked in to that lower rate right now, you can sit back and say, this is not affecting me. But what does that actually mean for somebody who's buying a house right now in Cape May County? You know, you want to say, does the interest rate mean you should wait? Does it mean you need to lower your price range? Which it will do that because of that monthly cost. What about first-time home buyers? What about vacation homes? You know, and what happens if mortgage rates eventually come down? They're the questions we're actually tackling today, you guys. And what I'm, you know, what I'm hearing from people that are getting into the market right now or trying to get into the market, they have done the work. So I'm very happy about the individuals that have come to me and said to me, you know what, they got pre-qualified a while ago. So that makes me feel good. At least I know they're listening. You know, so when that rate got elevated, from the Fed rate got elevated, it did not affect the locked-in rate that they got there. So that makes me happy that, no, they're thinking about it. And now they're looking at how much the affordability has changed with that rate. So are buyers more focused on monthly payments rather than purchase price? I think that's something that needs to be looked at, because I think that's something that you definitely want to get into. And I've often told you guys about that. Just because you can afford or pre-qualify for a $500,000 mortgage doesn't mean you should just go out and go grab a $500,000 house. Okay, so I mean, the Fed does not directly set 30-year mortgage rates. I want people to understand that. Only thing they affect when it comes to housing, people borrowing money, is the rate that lending institutions can get money with. And what I mean by that, September the 16th, the decision was raised by them. The target rate was 3.75 to 4.0. That's from the Fed. But the Treasury 10-year, and that's another way you can kind of gauge what your mortgage rates are going to wind up being, was 4.9 Thursday. That's what it was. So I like to know the immediate effect on mortgage rates going up at the same time. Is that accurate? What are the economic factors are really driving the rate? And we're going to dive into that. Now, don't confuse the Federal Reserve rate with mortgage rates. I want people to really, really grasp that. And what do rates actually mean for affordability? But some of the driving factors for this mortgage rate, believe it or not, you guys, is it's two things. We're at full employment as a country and, you know, as an area. People say they can't get a job, they're not trying. I'm just letting you know, because there's plenty of them out there, plenty of good-paying jobs. So I also look at what the inflation rate was. I think right now inflation over the course of the last I want to say 18 months has come down from, well, almost 2 years now, from a high of almost 9%. Now it's down to about 2.9%. Still a little, still elevated from that perspective, you know. But as I'm talking about Treasury Secretary Bessent, I was listening to him this week when all this transpired here, and I'm like, okay, well, you know what? I understand that, but it still has to come down to Main Street USA. So just take a quick look at that real quick here. I always say energy drives the cost of that. You guys know I'm a proponent of watching gas prices and diesel prices especially. Not so much for the regular, the unleaded, that kind of thing. Diesel is what's going to let you know. When those diesel prices are going down, everything else will drop. So if I stop and I look at that for a second, I know that certain geopolitical countries produce diesel, which obviously in turn, you know, sets the global market here. We are a global economy, any way you look at it, ladies and gentlemen, even for housing. We are a global economy, and what comes to market is what comes to bear. And what comes to bear winds up being that, A, we have to mitigate this cost. And how do we do this? We have to put more supply of diesel on said market. We're getting ready to come into a period right now that we're going into the winter months. So they start to change over the blends. All right. You still have the summer blends, which is a little lighter and everything else because of the heat and what have you. But the winter blends are starting to, they're starting to transition to the winter blends. So people really need to stop and consider what, if anything, that you can do to mitigate this. But just to let you guys know, I don't want you to think this. This is the first time the Fed has raised rates since 2023. And I got to thinking about that, and it was because of inflation. Now, if inflation had been under, I want to say 2.5, 4, I think they would have stayed the course. I really do. Matter of fact, I'm pretty much pretty sure they would have stayed the course. I says, but it didn't, so you do the most prudent thing, which is this. But I will give you, there's a lot of sunlight at the end of this tunnel here I'm talking about. It's not all doom and gloom. Let me make people crystal clear of that. But I'll say this. I looked at the Atlanta Fed, and I looked at the Texas Fed. I looked at across the country and what people are saying, the Fed chairs of other branches are saying. And up until yesterday, I was listening to them, and they're looking at a 5% growth on GDP. Ladies and gentlemen, let me just explain why that's a critical number there. That 5% can translate into mortgage rates possibly dropping, I want to say at least by a half a point. And if that happens, which is, it's a good shot that it's going to happen, very excited for the housing market going forward, because that means it's more, it's easier for people to obtain a mortgage and can afford the mortgage payment. And that's what we want to have happen. I'm all for this. I mean, but 2023, I was kind of surprised with that, about this happening, about the first time this was done. And then I got to looking at it, the track record of why this was. And I hate it when politics interject in our everyday life, but it does happen as a part of life. But as I looked at this, I looked at the housing sector, and they wind up pulling the housing sector out of their market analysis for that. I don't want to get too wonky into the policy side of it, but I need people to understand why certain things are transpiring right now. And this is what I mean by that. When interest, when inflation was almost at a 9%, the Fed was lowering their rate and kept it steady to almost zero. And I said to myself, I said, why? I said, why are you doing this? You need to raise that because the inflation is so high. So that tells me, you know, a lot of other forces are at hand. I also think that the Fed chair was dealt a little bit of a bad hand, because there's a few bad actors that are Fed board chairmen, you know, that the Federal Reserve Board chairman there, that are working a little bit against him, which in turn work against you and me as the consumer of said products for the housing market. That's not good. That's not good at all. I said, because it should not be that way. You know, and people need to understand that it should not be that way. You know, you want the Fed benchmarks, and rather than mean 3.75, you want it to be about, or 3.75 to 4. You want that Fed benchmark. Optimally, I'll be honest with you, you like to see it at about 2% or 1.5%. And if it's at those numbers there, your interest rates and the monetary policies that will be set forth for this is tremendous. I'm just letting you know, because they were 3.5 to 3.75, that represents the central bank. And the reason why I want to make people understand this, you have to look where the pain points are. And for all you contractors out there, I said to you last week, and I'm going to get ready to go into a hard break right now. I said to you last week, I said, banks don't like businesses that are carrying too much debt. So you need to stop, reassess what you're doing and what you're putting into the market. You're listening to Buy Sure Realty, you know, brought to you by Ms. Heather Gray from Century 21 Alliance. Norm, take us.
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2: Yes, we are back. You know, ladies and gentlemen, I just got to tell you something, and you'll appreciate what I'm getting ready to tell you. I had a gentleman just come into the studio, you know, going just me and Norm sitting up here, and he's looking at refinancing his business. He just popped in the studio, and I'm like, we're talking, and I said, well, there's a couple other places, obviously lending institutions that I know. And I'm telling him about the rates and where they stand right now. So he's listening to the show. He's driving by. He just pulled right in and said, hey, Victor, you know, this is what I'm going to do. He didn't want to come on the air, which I kind of understand that too, you know. But at the end of the day, I told him, I said, this is where I think you should be. This is who you want to obviously reach out to do this. I says, but for that, I want him to think about this. I mean, he already owns it, but he wants to refinance it is what it all comes down to. And I let him know that says where they're going to be, I want to say in the fourth quarter, which we're going into the fourth quarter right now. And the rates will drop. I let him know that. I said, I'm not Nostradamus, but our GDP is going there. And it was kind of like ironic. Like I say, he just was driving. He saw the sign. He pulled right in. In normal test, so he pulled right in and started talking to me about, you know, wanting to refinance. And I let him know I was on the air on Bishore Realty. I'm just saying, I said, I really can't go into it at the particular time. But at the end of the day, you know, I'm looking at, I told him, I said, you got to look at your borrowing costs, you know, instant, your variable costs, your stem, your Freddie Mac, or whatever the case may be. But if you're refinancing, you're looking for the best market and best lending institutes possible. And like I say, within this, I want to say 8-minute window that I was just into, you know, I let them know certain things that you got to look at and you got to look for. You know, you want to make sure, although he can afford that and the affordability side of that equation, which we are talking about, I said, you know, what's the carrying cost? You know, banks, and I just got finished telling you about this. It's kind of fortuitous that this gentleman walked in here this morning. I said, you want to see what the carrying costs are going to wind up being. Is it advantageous for you to take a balloon, a 5 or 10 year? I would say personally, if you just want to hold onto the property, I would say take a 10 year, but that's just me. And that way you can sit up here and structure it that particular way. But he was continuing on and asking me, and I said to him, hey, listen, I really can't get into the hypotheticals of it. All I can do is give you the best possible information that's at my fingertips. And he let me know. He says, you know, he does watch the Fed, something I tell people here about housing. And this is for a business now, ladies and gentlemen, just to let you know. But I also let him know, I gave him a little light at the end of the tunnel, and let him know that, you know, going into the fourth quarter of where we're at right now is also going to help him with refinancing the properties that he has. And for people that are coming up on that note, and I'm just going to speak to it just a little bit here, we're looking at a reorganization of the financial sector in real time, especially for housing, in very real time. You have to look at all the variables that go into it. I understand he doesn't want, you know, he has the carrying cost of the venue, but he also has to have people come in who can afford to do what they're doing. And that's what I let him know. And then I let him know, I said, I got to go. I said, but, you know, through the week, reach out to me this week. I'll sit down with you and I'll just talk to you about what I see, but I will also refer you to individuals that can best help you with the scenario that you want to achieve. This is what I mean by working in concert with lending institutions. The same thing I tell contractors and builders on what they're doing. I always say I gave an analysis this week, and I had to do a forum this week. And for the Cape May County, shout out to Cape May County Chamber of Commerce, let you know. Also, make sure we were on the Shore.tv doing this for the television channel. And we were discussing this with property taxes and the affordability of homes and for housing here in South Jersey. And I was letting him know what the

rates are going forward. And I also told them that it's going to be another 0.25% interest rate hike. And they kind of looked at me. I says, trust me when I tell you it's happening. And it did. As a matter of fact, before we cleared that meeting, as a matter of fact, I got an alert on my phone. It came across and I actually showed them in real time. And they looked at me like, how did you know? Because I listen to people that are smarter than me. That's what I do. I listen to people that are smarter than me. And yes, I'm happy that this individual stopped by this morning. Like I say, he was coming by. He just felt compelled to come in and start talking about this, which I'm grateful for. But on the other hand, too, I wanted to let him know that we always say, start the process now. Start deciphering what you want to do now. And I will sit up here and help you along the process if I can. I can only advise you. You know, I can only give you my opinion. I won't spouse that opinion on air, obviously, but I'm going to say I can only give you my opinion. So he'll be okay. He'll be fine and everything else and what he's doing there. So I'm very, very happy with him and for him about that. You know, and going forward here, there's a lot of avenues I have what people are doing and what they want to do and what have you. So I'm happy in that aspect there. But he's taking it to heart. He has everything in order, but he's listening and saying, you know, he already has said property. He's doing a reorganization, but I also let him know how long. I asked him before he left, how long are you thinking about keeping the property? And he says, probably at least another 10 years. I'm like, well, that's what you should look for. That's the mark you should look for. That's the benchmark you had. But there's something I also, as he was leaving at it, I says, I want you to look at what our administration is doing to try to be able for you to carry your interest rates with you when you do what you do. Because right now, people that are selling homes, they're making their money. But instead of having that 3% interest rate, your interest rates now are at about 6.5. That's a heck of a jump. So that means you get less property. It's just, I'm just calling it like I see it. You're getting less property from that. So don't confuse the Federal Reserve rate with mortgage rates. Do not do that because it doesn't bode well. And what I mean by that, if this the number segments, let's take a hypothetical. Okay. If a home's $500,000 and you put 20% down, that's 100K. I don't know many people have 100K, but if you do, God bless you. I'm just letting you know. So the mortgage is around $400,000 at 7%. Okay, 7%, approximately about $2,600 and change. At 6%, it's approximately $2,400. You see the difference at 7 and 6? Right there, between 7 and 6. That's almost 260. Matter of fact, it's $263 difference before taxes and insurance. Over the year, more than $3,100 is saved in your pocket. This is what I mean by making sure your financial home is in order. This is what I mean by getting pre-qualified and having that locked-in rate. There's 7%. I just gave you that, and I just gave you a 6%. Like I said, I was mulling over a lot of this stuff here. And that doesn't mean that the buyer's payment just doesn't have the mortgage payment. Now, I just told you guys, at 7% is $2,660, I want to say. But at 6% is $2,400. So there's a difference of $263. Over that year, it's $3,100. So let's look at that number, $3,100. And I'm focusing a little bit more on that right now. Well, that $3,100 at 6%. That can possibly go to pay for what? Because you have to remember, you have your property taxes that are built into that. We know that. Your mortgage costs. Your homeowner's insurance are built into that $2,600 or $2,400. Flood insurance were applicable. Let's just be honest with you. And the three letters that you know that I hate that are HOA, okay, that's a whole nother cost. And then there's maintenance and utilities. So what I'm thinking about that, and like I said, it's a hypothetical that I gave you, but that hypothetical is a very real life problem because that's happening. I don't say interest rates are going to go up to 7%. I'm not saying that at all. I'm really not. All I'm saying to you is if you're locked in and I base that on $500,000, this is what you're looking at for a monthly cost. Once again, just

because you can afford or qualify for a $500,000 mortgage doesn't mean, but it would say house poor. And then you have nothing. So over the year, like I say, if it's at 6%, if you have already locked in, and I'll just say you're at 6.1 and the rate goes down to under 6, you're saving even more money than that. But like I often tell people, understand everything else that goes into it. So I ask, when were we talking about affordability? Should customers really be thinking about the interest rates? Or should they really be thinking about the total monthly cost of owning a home? That's what I mean. The total monthly cost of owning a home will determine your pain points when doing a house. Like I say, just because you can afford that $500,000 home doesn't mean you should go out and buy that house, because there's a lot of caveats that filter into this. You know, Cayman County isn't just one uniform housing market. There are a lot of differences in what we're doing. You know, there are some significant differences between what, Cape May Point, Wildwood Crest, even North Wildwood. You know, you have the Stone Harbors, the Sea Isles, Avalons. But where I gravitate towards, ladies and gentlemen, I looked at Ocean Views, Middle Townships, Lower, Upper, and Dennis. Buyers have very different objectives. Okay, always remember that. They do. And as realtors, I think you guys know that. You ask what they want, you know, what they're looking for in a property, where would they want to be, what's the school systems that are going inside here. That's all relevant when a person is looking to purchase a home, depending if it's a primary residence, a vacation property, investment property, retirement property, or even first-time home buyer. Each buyer may calculate affordability differently. Let me say that again. Each buyer may calculate affordability differently. Because like I said, you need to know where your pain points are for everything that you do. And if that's the case, you know what, then you're good to go. Then you know what you're looking for. One of the things our federal government did, and I love this, and I speak about it often, is that they made it so private equities people can't come in and scoop up single family homes. Because we do not want to become a nation of renters. That's not what we're about. We're about being able to afford the American dream. So as I stop and think about it, first time home buyers, this should be one of the most useful portions that you need to think about for your first-time home buyers. Because, you know, Cape May County is struggling with affordability. And what should they be even start looking at houses? So let me back that up by saying this. Everybody wants to live on, like, what is it Tina Turner says? I want a house by the shore. I'm like your private dancer. Live out by the sea. I said, everybody wants to do that. I'm okay with that. I says, but also come inland where you're going to get even more bang for your buck. If you do that, you're going to make out pretty doggone well, because you're going to have that little white picket fence. You're going to be able to have your family enjoy said property. You're going to be close to everything and what you're doing here. That's the ultimate goal, is being able to afford the dwelling that you're at. I also had the privilege of sitting up here and to articulate some of the other things we were talking about to a group of business leaders, realtors, you know, people, business owners this past week. I'm just going to just tell you guys. And I said to them, because we were at a forum, and I said to them, I says, understand this. I said, each and every one of you sit up here and borrow money at some point in time. But banks, lending institutions, look at your carrying cost. And if they're looking at that, they're going to see your credit worthiness. Understand what I said, your credit worthiness. And that's what's going to dictate, that's what's going to dictate what your profile is, what your interest rates are going to be. So the better you look on paper, the better your credit score is, and the better interest rates you're going to get to whatever you want to either obtain, you know, or refinance. Like the gentleman who walked in here this morning asking about that. Like I said, I really couldn't go too much into it because I was on the air. We're going to get into that because those are things that first-time home buyers really need to start focusing on. And I've, I,

0: I'm trying to drive this point home. Listen, ladies and gentlemen, I'm very lucky and very happy about, you know, like I say, somebody just walked in the door and was just talking to me about this, so I know they are listening. Ladies and gentlemen, you're listening to Bishore Realty, brought to you by Miss Heather Gray from Century 21. Norm, take it.
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0: Yes. Like I said, I got people running in and out of here today. I don't know what it is today. People are just up here asking me questions, and I'm like, I'm on the air. You know, I mean, come on, I'm on the air here. Listen, you guys, welcome back to Byshore Realty. Let me go back into, like I said, we're talking about the first-time home buyers, and I would tell you guys about what we're doing. But to harken back on something, I was telling you about being your credit worthiness and what it means for business owners. And I was telling that gentleman there, you know, strong credit profile affects financing terms, believe it or not. So if you're thinking about that, and we've always sit up here and we talk about this, you want to make sure that that credit profile is like A1, and really like that. You know, a larger down payment can reduce the amount of financing, although buyers shouldn't exhaust their savings to simply increase the down payment. But what I will say, you guys, this is for first-time home buyers. There was a time, see if you can buy the points. And it's kind of funny because my producer over here was telling me about a gentleman who I do know. I'm quite sure I'll be hearing from him this week. What he would like to do with a house that he'd like to purchase. And I know of a way for him to get around this and then I have to worry about putting anything down, as a matter of fact. So, I mean, we'll reach out. I'll deliver that message to my producer, Norm, and he can just articulate that to the gentleman in question. But it's like I say, ask and see if you're doing something. And when you're purchasing a home, see if you can purchase the points. Because if you're able to purchase the points, meaning if it's, we'll just call it, if it's a 6.5, and you can buy 2 points to bring it down to 4.5, well, you're in the house, and that is an option. If your lending institution is able to let you do that, it's an option because it helps you out in the long run. You know, they also look at debt-to-income ratio. This is what I talk about for people. I know people with some gorgeous cars. Gorgeous. But like they say, style will kill you. You can't live in your car. Although some people do. I'm just going to be honest with you on that one there. They look at, make sure, like, look at your student loans, they look at your credit cards, and the other obligations affect borrowing capacity. Debt to income ratio is what lending institutions look at when they're purchasing a home. I want to be crystal clear about something. Heather preaches, Dagmar, some of the realtors that I've been inside here and we've talked to about, you know, certain things, they preach about making sure your financial home is in order. This is a big deal. Ladies and gentlemen, Trish Hendricks, we were talking about that. She was telling me about regulations that are coming down the pike that can also obviously help first-time home buyers and a lot of things that can help you with the down payment. But if that program can help you with the down payment so nothing's really coming out your pocket, then whatever you've saved up, see if you can possibly purchase the points to even take down your monthly cost. Because if that's the case and you purchase the points, it makes it easier for you to pay down on all your peripheral things that are around you, i.e. student debt, i.e. credit cards, i.e. car loans. You're trying to make it so, yes, you're in the dwelling that you like as a first-time home buyer or just a buyer, home buyer. But you have to look at the long range. Look at the long range. Have a plan in place and try to execute it as best possible. Put the structure in place to say, listen, I've gotten my financial house in order. I've gotten my debt-to-income ratio, I mean, to where it is under 38 is optimum. Trust me when I tell you. It's optimum. I says, and you've got things and you're paying your bills on time. Lending institutions look at that when they're determining credit worthiness. The price would stop basing solely on what the lender says you can technically borrow. I'm going to reiterate this. Stop basing on solely what the lender says you can borrow. Like I say, look at the total monthly payment. Look beyond the principal and interest, ladies and gentlemen, especially you first-time home buyers. Please, please, I can't stress to you enough looking at that. The assistance programs, whether, you know, discuss with, you know, whether the buyer should negotiate, you know, in the state, local programs or specific programs. See if your lender will work with you on that one. Because they will. A lender's in business to make money. Let me make that clear, okay? That's what they do. And if they're lending money and you're a good credit risk, it looks good on their balance sheets. In turn, this is what I call a trickle effect. Because in turn, that lender is borrowing from the federal government. The federal government is also looking at the lender and seeing what their cost is, their debt to equity ratio is. And if it's upside down, you can best believe they're not going to get a preferable rate. So it kind of travels uphill too, and let alone travels downhill. So that's why lending institutions do what they do. You know, that's why they look at credit worthiness and what happens there. You know, don't wait for the rates to come down. We hear people say all the time, oh, I'm going to wait for the rates to come down. What should they consider before making a decision? And then the mortgage rates, what happens if the mortgage rates decline and more home buyers come back in the market? That opens up an important concept, you guys. It really does. And what I mean by that is you have the home price, interest rates, taxes, insurance, maintenance, income, down payment. And if the market conditions change, buyers should consider the whole entire equation, because that's what I do. So if you're already doing what you're supposed to do, lenders want people like yourselves because you pay on time. You pay a little bit more, even if it's like $10 more. Think about that, just $10 more. They look at that because it goes towards the principal. You're what's called a great creditless risk, I'm telling you. And with things of that nature there, I want people to understand that this accelerates, because I'll just say this. Like I told individuals, I want to say in February, or January, February, in the second quarter of this past fiscal year, I was hoping that there would have been 3 interest rates drops. I was wrong. I come back to it. I let you guys know that. You know, I was very optimistic because we were having a new Fed chair come in, getting rid of the old Fed chair. And let me just give you guys a little caveat. The old Fed chair is trying to still sit on the board of governors, which he should be out of there. But he's a little worried. And I'll just say it from this perspective, because there's a lot of nefarious things that have happened under his auspice. But that's for a whole nother show. But anyway, Kevin Warsh goes into said position, and there's some of the powers that be that sit onto that board, because it's no longer the good old boys network. And see, people really need to understand, as much as it pains me to say it, when it comes down to the housing side of the equation, let people understand, you as a consumer can set the market, and that's what you do. Yes, there are little powers that be that want to get their, you know, little whatever and feel a little power surge of what they're doing, but ultimately, it still comes back to you as a consumer. I look at the seller side of the affordability. And how does it reduce the, you know, how does the affordability affect sellers? Well, let's discuss. You know, let's think about this. Are you pricing the property correctly? buyer's negotiation or longer market periods, you know, home being on there, seller's concessions, rate buy downs. Now, I just told you that. If you can buy that down, you guys, a lot of people, I don't know if you ever stopped to consider that. You can buy points. These are things that lending institutions aren't going to espouse to let you know. Why? Because the higher the rate, the more money they take in. I'm just telling you. But a well-informed housing market buyers and sellers is going to help elevate it. They say a rising tide lifts all boats. Well, I'm here to let you guys know I'm rowing for you. Okay? So rate buy downs. Ask the people that you're looking to take out a mortgage with or refinancing with, can you get a rate buy down? And if not, just see who will. Because if you can buy down the rate, ladies and gentlemen, you're looking good. You save so much money. I'm telling you, you want to look at the property condition. As sellers, is your property in the proper condition to be sold? I remember I had a conversation with Trish Hendricks and Dagmar Chu, and they were telling me before they look at homes coming to market, yes, you walk through the property, but they pick out some of the things that need to be addressed before it gets onto the MLS. And we take that to heart. You want to see things of that nature there, you know, and competing inventory. But let me harken back to the property condition, because I think that's a very big thing here. As a matter of fact, I know it is. If the property is in so-so condition, well, you know what? You're going to get a so-so selling price. If you know you need to have, there needs to be paint outside. There's the landscaping. People tend to forget about landscaping. Landscaping is a big deal because it's called curb appeal. I mean, I was sitting up here. I've looked at plenty of homes. They might be gorgeous on that inside, but if you whirl up to them, you look at them like, I don't even know if I want to step foot in there. Also, for you sellers that are there, competing inventory, that comes back to the Mercedes and the Subaru rule. I'm just letting you know. Okay. But you want to see what the life of your roof is. You might have to give a concession because hopefully it's less than 10 years old. I'm just going to say it like that. Then you're in pretty good condition. But also you want to look at outside the aesthetics, the siding, make sure everything is filled in. And even if you're looking at refinancing your property, you want to make sure that whoever the assessor comes out is not finding anything. Oh, you need to fix this. You need to fix that. And they're dinging you on this, and then your lender, whoever they might be, is going to say, all this needs to be addressed before we consider refinancing your property, let alone selling your property. Because if I'm a buyer and I'm going into a property, I can tell you right now, I'm looking at the conditions of it, regardless of who the home inspector is, regardless of who that is. Does the high interest rate environment make accurate pricing more important? Yes, it does. You need a seller, like I say, when Heather says, you need a seller like Heather Gray that'll sit up here and say, you know what? Rates are elevated right now. So as a seller, I would hope, and I know she probably does, she does what's called a market analysis and seeing what comps are around that are almost the same to your home. Now, Kate, I'll tell anybody, is different than any other place around here. So I kind of throw that out, you know, the baby with the bathwater type thing, because it always holds, and it does, it always holds its value. But as you're coming off the island here and some of the properties that I do see, there was a house, I'm just going to let you guys know, there was a house that just was on the market. I don't think it was on there for 2 weeks. Ladies and gentlemen, let me tell you something. It was a 3-2, 3-bedroom, 2 baths, beautiful yard, beautifully manicured. And I saw that. And I'm like, wow, it's nice. And I actually Googled it and I looked it up and everything else. And it was up for about $550. I'm like, okay, it was only less than 1,400 square feet. But it was gorgeous on the inside. It was immaculate on the outside, meaning the landscaping was, the lawn was very well kept. Everything was looking good, looking pretty and everything else. I'm like, my God. But I thought personally the house was priced too high, but I'm not a realtor. You know, but I did stay at a Holiday Inn last night. But anyway, that's not here nor there. Here's the thing. That house is now under contract at the asking price. But the thing that it had going for it, because somebody had the vision to see. For you sellers to understand this, they had the vision. The first floor was already done. The second floor, everything was already plumbed in. So whoever purchased that house can now add two more bedrooms upstairs and have a 5 and 3 house. So you sellers, if you have things in order, the reason why I bring that up, if you sellers, you have a full attic and you have plumbing that runs all the way up top and it's not done, make sure aesthetically it looks presentable. Because if it is, whoever's coming to buy your home will be able to see the vision that you had. And if that's the case, I mean, it makes it easier. It went under contract within less than 2 weeks. I'm letting you guys know, less than 2 weeks. It's under contract. And then I went by again. I saw people, and just to let you guys know something, they have Florida tags pulling inside there, looking at, because they want to live here in the 609. What does that tell you? You know, if buyers are paying more for financing, the same amount of money, the purchase home prices become even more importantly to their home budget. So to me, that was a great deal. It was a great deal. I actually told a couple of my friends, I said, listen, you might want to take a look at this and go, you know, it's worth you doing, because it's something that you can get into. It's in a very, very nice neighborhood. You're close to all the shopping. You're less than 14 minutes from the beach. You guys, less than 14 minutes from the beach. And matter of fact, you're less than 14 minutes from the beach, from Cape May to Wildwood to Courthouse, and you're in great school systems. These are the little things I want you guys to understand when looking at, you know, homes. And for you sellers, you know you're in a great neighborhood, but also if you're selling something, I'm just going to say it the only way I know how. Make sure you're pricing things correctly, because if it sits on the market, I'm going to ask why. Listen, ladies and gentlemen, as I get ready to go into my top of the hour break here, there's a couple little things I want to do, a little house cleaning. Got to give some little special love to Made New again, Miss Julie Hahn. She does a great job. She's actually in Wildwood Crescent at the Seafarer Festival over there, you guys. She does great work over there. Also for the Shore.TV. We had a great forum this week. I was invited for the Cape May County Chamber of Commerce with some of the local dignitaries that were there, and they asked me to chair a forum for them. So I did that. You can see that on the Shore.TV for you guys that are there and for everybody. So you can download this app for free. And we are truly happy with what's going here. And there's a lot of big things that are coming down the pike for the Shore.TV. And we want people to grow along with us, because this is going to help in any way possible. I had a lot of other leaders reach out to me, even faith-based leaders reach out to me. I know the vision of what they're trying to achieve, and I think we can get them to where they want to be. Norm.
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18: ABC News, I'm Brian Clark. CNN reporters were denied access to the White House today, hours after an MS Now reporter was also blocked from entry. This followed President Trump's ban on Friday, says ABC's Stephen Portnoy.
19: President Trump saying he's banning CNN, MS Now, and Politico from the White House, claiming their coverage is too negative.
20: It's one-sided. 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
22: From the CoastNewsToday.com Weather Center, here's your South Jersey AccuWeather forecast. This afternoon will be less humid with intervals of sunshine peeking through occasional clouds. We can expect a high of 75. Tonight will be partly cloudy with a low of 67. Tomorrow is forecasted to be windy and humid with periods of sun before cloud cover increases. There's a chance of a thunderstorm in the afternoon with a high of 80. Tomorrow night will remain breezy in the evening, turning cloudy and humid with scattered rain showers and a chance of thunderstorms. The low will be around 67. I'm meteorologist Joe Lundberg with your AccuWeather forecast from Coast CoastNewsToday.com.
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0: Yes, ladies and gentlemen, you're listening to Buy Shore Real Estate. Also, I got a little bit of house cleaning to get into today. Got to give some special love to Miss Christina Lessie. I know she's probably working this morning and she's listening and everything else. So, you know, try to enjoy your day. I know this is Fireman's Weekend here in the 609. So please, everybody, be safe and be cognizant of what's happening over there. We don't want that. Also, you guys can catch me, obviously, on the town on Monday nights at 7 o'clock on 106.3, our sister station, Coast Country. This week, I'll be talking to Dr. Tyson from my associates. He's actually the founder of said group there. So an interesting conversation. And also, Oktoberfest, a week from tomorrow, up at Kendall Ford, 525 Lincoln Boulevard, Stone Harbor Boulevard, going into Stone Harbor there. But it's for a worthy cause, ladies and gentlemen. It supports all the local community and the charities that they do. A lot of charitable work is done by the Kendall family. We're very happy there are stakeholders here within the 609. It's here. There's a lot of things that are going on today, like I say, within and around our area. Please be aware. I was informed earlier this morning that an individual got hit yesterday. I want to say it was yesterday, on an e-bike in Wildwood. So please just be cognizant. And people who ride the e-bikes, you know, obey the rules of the road. That's another thing, too. Yeah, you are a moving vehicle. You know, I hope the individual, I didn't hear anything. Well, they got hit, obviously. I says, but, you know, just obey the rules of the road. That's the best thing for me to sit up and tell anybody about that. So, you know, and you guys know how I feel about that. Let's go back to the show. Listen, ladies and gentlemen, the mortgage, the 3% mortgage rate does present a problem for people that, A, are selling their house, and B, that want to purchase a house. But let's talk about the homeowner who's currently with a very low mortgage, you know, rate. That mortgage rate is 3%, but you guys are reluctant to sell and take on a new mortgage at a much higher rate. And they say, well, how much is the difference between the existing rates? It's a lot of difference between the mortgage, that rate there. That's costing the financial homeowner's decision on what they're going to do. That's why there's supply and demand. There are less homes on the market. The homes that are coming onto the market, ladies and gentlemen, are the homes that are people that have already made their money via the Airbnb route. Through the summer, they've made a ton of money, which I'm okay with, and now they would like to sell to try to get even more. In other words, increasing the booty that they're getting. So, which is fine, but here's the thing. If you have a 3% mortgage and you sell your property, you need to obviously live someplace, but you, now your mortgage rate has doubled. It's just doubled, just is. So that's something that is, goes in consideration, and I know that's what a lot of people are sitting on top of, because I think the sellers are sitting on top of hoping the rates go lower, which obviously eases the pain points, as I like to call them, of people buying their house, let alone them having to find another dwelling to live in. And that's what you want to look at, you know. And I'm very optimistic, just to let you sellers know, that I'm thinking that there's going to be a rate drop. In a perfect scenario, just to let you, let everybody know, a perfect scenario, a half a point would be tremendous. I want people to understand our economy is moving forward, but we have pain points. And the pain points, to me, is always the energy side of the equation. I says, but with the 3% there, I know Congress was looking at being able to take your 3% mortgage into the next dwelling there. Press the people that are in office to make that a reality. If you sell your house and you have a 3% mortgage, be able to go into another dwelling that you'd like to sit up and buy at said rate, even if it's at a half a point higher, 3.5%. That's something that would greatly spur on the housing market tremendously. And for those that are in the market looking to buy, I don't want government to set rates per se. I want government to advise people who are looking to A, buy a house or to sell a house. And they can absolutely do that. You know, not just for vacation homes, investment properties. That's not it. Because we have a lot of net in Cape May County. And there's a lot of rentals in Cape May County. I just told you guys, you know, about what the rate would be at 7% and at 6%. I was letting you guys know about that. But investment properties, the question winds up being, what's the interest rate and how does it affect the investor determine the property and does it make financial sense? Because you have to remember something. You might want to rent that out, but make sure the person who's in there is credit worthiness of what the price that you're asking, because it's called a carrying cost. Because if they don't make that mortgage payment on time, guess who it falls back to? It falls back to you because it directly affects your credit. And if that's the case, me as a lending institution, I'm going to look and say, well, listen, you may pay the credit on your primary, but you're not paying, you may pay the mortgage on your primary, but you're not paying the credit, you know, the mortgage on your rental property. Now I have a problem here. Okay. Let me walk you through a little hypothetical. Minus the mortgage, you know, I can always tell you taxes, insurance, and maintenance and utilities and things like that. I look at you as an investor. I want to know what your annual cash flow is. What is it going to wind up being? Because, A, if they're paying on time, you look real good to me as a lender because you have cash flow on hand, you're paying everything on time. But I want to harken back to that 3%, which I think is a big deal. If Congress acts like they should and not be in the pockets of lobbyists like some of them are, I won't say all of them, some of them are, this is good for the American public. Because if you're able to carry the mortgage that you have on the property that you're selling, you're now making it easier for the person who's trying to sell a property at the price that they want and deserve. I'll just say it like that, and deserve. But it's making it easier for the person who's selling the house to carry their mortgage into the next property and the people that they're buying the property from to be able to take their mortgage payment, which is probably maybe we call 4.5%, to the next property that they want to buy. It's a cycle, but a beautiful cycle if it's done correctly. You know, these are the little things and nuances that here at Bishore Realty that I want to inform people about. Like I said, I had somebody this morning just come in randomly, you know, and start talking to me about this, and I let them know I was on the air. And like I said, I will reach back out to them this week, and we'll go through it, you know, and how it can best be done. Like I say, my producer brought something up to me this morning for somebody that he knows and I know, basically, about what they like to do. There are a lot of different ways of doing things. You know, when you're doing something like that, you want to look at a checklist, you guys, for affordability checklist. I'll just put this out here for, you know, and I don't say it's gospel, but it's something that you want to consider. You know, I call it the affordability checklist. Before buying, you want to ask, what's my total monthly payment? Now, I'm going to stop here for a second. I told, ladies and gentlemen, I told you that you want to see what the electric is or the heating bill is. You want to look at what it is in July, and you want to look at what the heating cost is in January and February. See, July and August, hottest times around, you're going to see what it's at. That filters into your monthly payment, ladies and gentlemen. I want to make that crystal clear because you know you want the air conditioning on and you want heat on. So those are things that you want to look at here. Also, now, going forward, how much cash will I have left over after closing? Very big deal. Because A, you're in the house. You need to know what you have. You want to be able to make the costs. Normally, you get like a 6 or 8 week window where you allow, after your closing, that you don't have to worry about a mortgage cost for the following months, you know, that kind of thing there. which is good. What were the taxes and insurance going to wind up being? And do you have emergency funds? I think people miss the boat on that a little bit. What I mean by that is, remember I was telling you, look at all the programs that are available to you as a first-time home buyer that will help you with this. Well, the money that you will be saving, use that as your emergency fund, and that will take you a long way. And can I comfortably afford the home if expenses increase? That's why you have the emergency funds. If you have the emergency funds, then it's not a stretch on you. And how long do I expect to own it? Okay. And am I buying the property that fits my needs or stretching it because I don't want to miss out? Those are the little things that you might want to think about, you guys. I'm just telling you, those things right there are things that I think that are very relevant and very pertinent to what you're doing when it comes to housing. You know, I want people to understand it's not all doom and gloom. I'm trying to give you avenues to keep you guys well-informed, to also let you guys know these are little things that need to be looked at as you're going there. You know, so as I go into my last soliloquy here, I want to say, always remember, higher rates automatically mean lower, don't automatically mean lower home prices. They don't. Okay, because just because the rate went higher doesn't mean that homeowner who's selling is going to drop their price. You know, does the Fed directly set mortgage rates? I just told you they don't. Does a larger down payment reduce the amount of finance? Well, you know what? It does, because you're putting more money down. I'm just going to let you know. And should buyers should consider taxes and insurance when determining affordability. Quick scenario. A few weeks ago, Heather told me, was telling us about a couple of homes. I think one was 260 and the other one was, I'll say 350. I wanted to say 299. But, and I liked both of them. I was like, oh my gosh, I'd sit up and I'd buy that right now. They were both threes and twos and they were very nice. They were off the island. And I looked at it. I'm like, whoa. The one that was 260 was nice piece of property. But guess what? That property tax is what made me back off. It's like touching a hot stove. I didn't have to do it twice. When she told me what that property tax was, I said, nope. And I looked at the one, believe it or not, that was a little, it was over $300,000 because of the property taxes. The property taxes were more applicable to what I know I could afford. You know, sellers, you know, work on concessions. I know you don't like to, but you can negotiate with the person who would like to buy this. If they're more than willing to do this, then you give up some, they give up some, then everybody's a winner. And they are a winner. I'm telling you. I think some of the biggest mistakes that sometimes people make is, you know, they look at what they can afford. Well, yeah, just because you qualify, like I'd say, Norman, just because you qualify for $500,000 does not mean that you should get a mortgage, take a total mortgage for the $500,000. I'm not saying to not get what you want, to be very honest with you. All I'm saying is get what works best for you and your family. And if you start and you do that, you're going to be the better for it, ladies and gentlemen. I can tell you that right now. You're going to be happier. Your family's going to be happier. And this is what it's all about. Look at the equations I've given to you. I'm looking forward to having a conversation, hopefully, you know, the next time we're out here with a couple other individuals that I call much, much smarter than me, just to be honest with you. And they are, right? I look at that. And I want people to understand what we are talking about here when I talk about the rates and the interest rates and things of that nature there, and how that equates to your monthly payments. I want you to understand that. I want you to understand the, you know, the 3%. Lobby your politicians, because a lot of them are politicians. They're not elected officials. Okay. Lobby them about being able to carry your rate there, you know, that low interest rate to the next property that you have. Ladies and gentlemen, this can be done. You know, I'm looking at some of the regulations now. I have to reach out to Ms. Trish Hendricks and see what she sees coming down the pike, because I want to have that conversation for you guys to bring to the microphone so she can expound on what she sees for Cape May County. She's very insightful for that, for on the regulation side of the equation, that also helps. Also, for people that whatever you're looking at doing, keep in mind that when you're looking at the properties, please go in not with rose-colored glasses, but one with optimism and saying, you know what, is this where I'm going to spend the next 20 years raising my family at? Listen, guys, I'm up against my last little heartbreak here. Listen to Bishore Realty, Norm Taker.
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11: Yes, ladies and gentlemen, Pie Shore Realty, brought to you by Miss Heather Gray, Century 21 Alliance. 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Gotta love you. Rick's in Florida right now, just to let you guys know. I happened to get a text from him this morning here, let me know that he's in Florida listening to the show, so we do appreciate that and everything else. He has a couple of great properties that are getting ready to come online. I should be able to go over and go. I'm looking at going in a couple of them to film some of them for the television channel, the Shore.tv, so I'm looking forward to that. Listen, ladies and gentlemen, let me try to tie this in a bow for everybody as we, you know, get ready to go off here. For first-time home buyers, one of the most important things that I can think about and everything else, understand something.

0: buying a home, you should be, you were able to be between 28 and 30 years old, first time home buyers. I'm worried about that because now it's around 39 years old, and that should not be. If we get this correctly, ladies and gentlemen, which I know we can, that rate will drop back to around maybe 30 years old to buy your first house. You know, and that's good. I want everybody to be able to live the American dream, but that only happens from a few different ways. One, obviously getting inflation down, what they're doing. We didn't get here overnight. It's taken us a little while to get there, but it has dropped significantly from a high of almost 9% down to 2.7. We didn't get to high gas prices overnight. It takes time to get down. It's starting to get down to a level point there. We'll keep watching. Obviously, diesel is what I look at, and I tell you guys that all the time, what you want to look at there. But for your first-time home buyers, pain points, credit, make sure your credit worthiness is there. Down payment assistance, look at the programs that are out there for you. FHA, conventional financing. Look at your debt-to-income ratio. Go to a bank. They'll let you know. They will let you know. You also want to see if you identify a property, what the seller's concessions. You also want to know the lending institution that you're going to. Can you buy down points? And if you can, that helps you out a lot. Maybe a smaller home at this time. I don't say you have to, but something to consider. Like the house I articulated about, it was a 3-2. I never thought there were three bedrooms in, but it wasn't bad. It was beautiful. And it went under contract in 2 weeks. Those are the things that I look at here. You know, expanding your search area, saving more money before purchasing. Those are things that I want to see. I don't want people, like Heather says, you know, marry the house and date the rate. If you're waiting for rates to come down, I'm just going to give you guys an analysis of something that's just outright fact. When we started this, the rates were at 5.85%, and they were under 6%. And I was very bullish on what was happening. And I thought there would have been three rate cuts, and there weren't. I'm man enough to sit up and tell you about that. They're now, hence goes to the phrase, marry the house and date the rate. Any good realtor worth the salt is going to tell you that because you can always refinance it down. And there are some lending institutions that won't charge you a fee to refinance the properties. Why? Because you have good credit history, you've made your payments on time, and you're a good credit risk. Why would they want to lose you? Those are things like that that I look for, and I look, you know, going into it. And as I, like I say, if I was a lender, that's what I want to know. And the big question you want to think about, why wait, you know, now, buy now or wait? I'll tell anybody. Back, I want to say in January, I would say yes, buy. I'm not saying not to buy now because right now you're at 6.5% depending. But if you can get a mortgage institution or a lender and you're able to buy down points, that's a big deal. That's a very big deal. So this is what we want. Listen, ladies and gentlemen, I hope that I've been a little more informative on what's happened because, like I say, I saw the 0.25% increase in the interest rates, and I do understand it, and it is a pain point. But there's optimism, and there's light at the end of the tunnel because, like I say, the Fed board chairs who I listen and watch this stuff so you guys don't really have to, but I've often told you, do yourselves a favor, and if you do it every other week, see what people that are more knowledgeable about this stuff here, especially on the interest rate side, just stop and take a look and see. See what it might be. Heck, you can turn your television on to any channel, a business channel, and see what the rate is at that moment right there. And that's going to also help you. But I want people to get into homes. Like I say, a beautiful 3-2-bedroom house went up for sale, and within 2 weeks it went. So people are buying homes, and people are selling homes. So don't be discouraged by what's happening. You know, Heather always says, can't means won't. Which side of the equation, to me, do you fall on? And I want you guys to be, you know, on the side of, I can do this, I can get it done, because you're disciplined and focused. Listen, ladies and gentlemen, I appreciate you guys letting me come in here because, you know, it's always beautiful here in the 609. Also, follow me on Facebook on All the Town. like I said there, I look forward to having the conversations with you. And the shore.tv is live here. We're on all channels of Rokus and things of that nature there. You can catch us at any place. You can catch us on your phone. And we are developing shows for businesses that are out there. We're looking forward to it. So you guys will see me out and around town and on the town as I usually am. But with that being said, like me and my partner in crime always say, from the beach to the bay is the only way we play. Norm, take us home.
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13: ABC News, I'm Brian Clark. CNN reporters were denied access to the White House today, hours after an MS Now reporter was also blocked from entry. This followed President Trump's ban on Friday, says ABC's Stephen Portnoy.
14: President Trump saying he's banning CNN, MS Now, and Politico from the White House, claiming their coverage is too negative.
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16: from the CoastNewsToday.com Weather Center, here's your South Jersey AccuWeather forecast. This afternoon will be less humid with intervals of sunshine peaking through occasional clouds. We can expect a high of 75. Tonight will be partly cloudy with a low of 67. Tomorrow is forecasted to be windy and humid with periods of sun before cloud cover increases. There's a chance of a thunderstorm in the afternoon with a high of 80. Tomorrow night will remain breezy in the evening, turning cloudy and humid with scattered rain showers and a chance of thunderstorms. The low will be around 67. I'm meteorologist Joe Lundberg with your AccuWeather forecast from Coast NewsToday.com.
0: 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And here's another hour starting right now. 98.7 The Coast, WCZT, Villas, Ocean City, Cape May. 98.7.

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1: Right.
0: You've been really busy lately. People act like the high prices are your fault. Please don't
1: shoot the messenger. The number one thing that people keep from their partner, what is it?
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8: ABC News, I'm Brian Clark. All three media outlets that President Trump banned from the White House Friday say their reporters have been denied access to the complex today. Those outlets, CNN, MS Now, and Politico, all say they will fight to protect their First Amendment rights. ABC's Stephen Portnoy has more on the legal precedent.
6: For nearly five decades, courts have held that the First Amendment protects White House correspondents' freedom of speech and that their access to the complex can't be stripped based on the content of their reporting.
8: President Trump says the U.S. and Denmark reached an agreement that gives the U.S. responsibility for Greenland security and that no country would be able to build a military base there without U.S. approval. Saudi Arabia sounded emergency alerts warning of a hostile aerial threat that followed a flare-up in fighting with Iranian-backed Houthi rebels. The uncertainty in the Middle East continues to push oil prices higher, and they could be a major issue in November's midterm elections. This is a
9: from the CoastNewsToday.com Weather Center, here's your South Jersey AccuWeather forecast. This afternoon, expect less humidity as sunshine peaks through occasional clouds. The temperature will reach a high of 76. Tonight will be partly cloudy with a low of 67. Tomorrow will start off humid with intervals of sunshine before clouds roll in. By the afternoon, it will become breezy with a chance of thunderstorms in the area. The high will be 79. Tomorrow night will bring cloudy and humid conditions with on and off rain and a chance of thunderstorms. The low will be 68. I'm meteorologist Joe Lundberg with your AccuWeather forecast from CoastNewsToday.com.
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9: ABC News, I'm Chuck Sievertson. Danes in Copenhagen reacting to an agreement Denmark, Greenland, and the U.S. have reached, allowing the U.S. to develop a significant military presence while prohibiting U.S. adversaries from building their own bases on the island.
10: The United States is probably going to get what they could have had the whole time if they just asked nicely. So in that sense, I think it's going to be nice.
9: Health officials warn of a possible exposure to measles at a children's hospital in Pittsburgh. Lauren Shoup's 2-month-old daughter was exposed to measles during a routine visit and then spent 21 days in quarantine.
11: It's sad that families like us are paying the price for the decisions of people who choose not to follow like science-backed advice, because we certainly will vaccinate her when she's able to be vaccinated.
9: Severe weather, intense storms, and a risk of flash flooding from the Rockies to the Midwest today. This is ABC News.
12: 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And remember, when you're hungry, it's Panzini's.
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9: From the CoastNewsToday.com Weather Center, here's your South Jersey AccuWeather forecast. This afternoon, expect less humidity as sunshine peaks through occasional clouds. The temperature will reach a high of 76. Tonight will be partly cloudy with a low of 67. Tomorrow will start off humid with intervals of sunshine before clouds roll in.
14: By the afternoon, it will become breezy with a chance of thunderstorms in the area. The high will be 79. Tomorrow night will bring cloudy and humid conditions with on and off rain and a chance of thunderstorms. The low will be 68. I'm meteorologist Joe Lundberg with your AccuWeather forecast from CoastNewsToday.com.
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13: ABC News, I'm Chuck Sievertson. Health officials warn of a possible exposure to measles at Children's Hospital in Philadelphia, where James Garrow's with the city health department.
14: Given that they're already medically fragile, this creates a very concerning situation for us.
13: Congo today began vaccinating healthcare staff against Ebola in the area that's the epicenter of the fastest growing outbreak of the disease in history. Mostly positive reaction from Danes in Copenhagen, who are asked about an agreement allowing the U.S. to develop a significant military presence on Greenland while prohibiting U.S. adversaries from doing the same thing.
12: I hope it's a good agreement and that it's a sustainable agreement. You know, with Trump, you have an agreement today and tomorrow is maybe another agreement.
13: Iranians are suffering amid economic misery and internal repression, says the country's most prominent human rights activist to the Associated Press. This is ABC News.
15: 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And remember, when you're hungry, it's Panzini's.
16: From the CoastNewsToday.com Weather Center, here's your South Jersey AccuWeather forecast. This afternoon, expect less humidity as sunshine peaks through occasional clouds. The temperature will reach a high of 76. Tonight will be partly cloudy with a low of 67. Tomorrow will start off humid with intervals of sunshine before clouds roll in. By the afternoon, it will become breezy with a chance of thunderstorms in the area. The high will be 79. Tomorrow night will bring cloudy and humid conditions with on and off rain and a chance of thunderstorms. The low will be 68. I'm meteorologist Joe Lundberg with your AccuWeather forecast from CoastNewsToday.com.
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1: Hey, it's Mark Hunter from The Wake Up Call. We're taking a show out on the road this Friday. We'll be up on the Wildwoods Boardwalk for the Wildwood Custom Hot Rod and Muscle Car Show. 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
0: Summer may be over, but there's still plenty to do in North Wildwood. 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
8: ABC News, I'm Chuck Sievertson. Health officials warn of a possible exposure to measles at Children's Hospital in Philadelphia, where James Garrows with the city health department.
9: Given that they're already medically fragile, this creates a very concerning situation for us.
8: Congo today began vaccinating healthcare staff against Ebola in the area that's the epicenter of the fastest growing outbreak of the disease in history. Mostly positive reaction from Danes in Copenhagen, who are asked about an agreement allowing the U.S. to develop a significant military presence on Greenland while prohibiting U.S. adversaries from doing the same thing.
10: I hope it's a good agreement and that it's a sustainable agreement. You know, with Trump, you have an agreement today, and tomorrow is maybe another agreement.
8: Iranians are suffering amid economic misery and internal repression, says the country's most prominent human rights activist to the Associated Press. This is ABC News.
11: From the CoastNewsToday.com Weather Center, here's your South Jersey AccuWeather forecast. This afternoon, expect less humidity as sunshine peaks through occasional clouds. The temperature will reach a high of 76. Tonight will be partly cloudy with a low of 67. Tomorrow will start off humid with intervals of sunshine before clouds roll in. By the afternoon, it will become breezy with a chance of thunderstorms in the area. The high will be 79. Tomorrow night will bring cloudy and humid conditions with on and off rain and a chance of thunderstorms. The low will be 68. I'm meteorologist Joe Lundberg with your AccuWeather forecast from CoastNewsToday.com.
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0: Hey, it's Mark Hunter from The Wake Up Call. Are you ready for the 8th annual Kindle Auto Plaza Oktoberfest? Well, it's coming Sunday, September 27th from noon till 6 p.m. right behind Kindle Auto Plaza at 525 Stone Harbor Boulevard. We've got the rides, we've got the games, the food trucks, the ice cream, the craft beer, the vendors, fun for the kids like pumpkin decorating, benefiting Toys for Tots, the famous hay rides sponsored by Cape Classics Motorcycle Club, live entertainment from Animal House, Bernie's German Orchestra, and dancing with German dancers. All kinds of family fun. And it benefits local students with the Billy Kindle Memorial Scholarship and Sir Optimus International of Cape May County. And yes, I'll be out there broadcasting live on location starting at noon. 8th annual Kindle Auto Plaza Oktoberfest. 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
3: ABC News, I'm Chuck Sievertson, calling on the global community today to end using war as a primary instrument of international relations. In his words, Iran's foreign minister, Abbas Araghchi.
4: This is the very point where we must ask ourselves, how far? When do we say enough is enough?
3: Iranian official on the Telegram social media channel to the global town hall in Indonesia. Health officials warn of a possible exposure to measles at Children's Hospital in Philadelphia. Lauren Choup's 2-month-old daughter was exposed to measles during a routine visit to Children's Hospital of Pittsburgh, then spending 21 days in quarantine.
5: It's sad that families like us are paying the price for the decisions of people who choose not to follow, like, science-backed advice.
3: Congo today began vaccinating healthcare staff against Ebola in the fastest-growing outbreak of the disease in history. A previously unknown cat species has been identified in Bolivia. This is ABC News.
0: This update is brought to you by Panzini's, located in Sea Isle City and Woodbine. And remember, when you're hungry, it's Panzini's.
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7: From the CoastNewsToday.com Weather Center, here's your South Jersey AccuWeather forecast. Tonight, expect partly cloudy skies with a low temperature of 67. Tomorrow will bring humidity along with some sunshine, later turning cloudy in the afternoon. It will become breezy with a chance of a thunderstorm in the area. The high will reach 79. Tomorrow night, anticipate cloudy and humid conditions with occasional rain showers and the possibility of a thunderstorm. The overnight low will be around 68. I'm meteorologist Jason Catarino with your AccuWeather forecast from CoastNewsToday.com.
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0: Hey, it's Mark Hunter from The Wake Up Call. We're taking a show out on the road this Friday. We'll be up on the Wildwoods Boardwalk for the Wildwood Custom Hot Rod and Muscle Car Show. 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
4: ABC News, I'm Chuck Sievertson. A warning of a possible exposure to measles at children's hospitals in Philadelphia and Pittsburgh. In Philadelphia, officials say possibly exposed infants are being offered preventative antibody treatment. ABC News medical contributor and pediatrician Dr. Alok Patel.
5: We have people getting exposed who can't actually get the measles vaccine. We have pockets of unvaccinated people spreading into each other because we're dealing with one of the most contagious viruses in history. And we continuously have misinformation fueling people's doubts in the efficacy of the vaccine.
4: The global community must stop using war as a primary instrument of international relations. In his words, says Iran's foreign minister, online to a global town hall being held in Jakarta, Indonesia today. This as Saudi Arabia confirms that Yemen's Houthi rebels, who are backed by Iran, tried to attack its capital with a ballistic missile. Heavy rain and flood watches stretch from Cedar Rapids, Iowa, to just south of Milwaukee.
6: From the CoastNewsToday.com Weather Center, here's your South Jersey AccuWeather forecast. Tonight, expect partly cloudy skies with a low temperature of 67. Tomorrow will bring humidity along with some sunshine, later turning cloudy in the afternoon. It will become breezy with a chance of a thunderstorm in the area. The high will reach 79. Tomorrow night, anticipate cloudy and humid conditions with occasional rain showers and the possibility of a thunderstorm. The overnight low will be around 68. I'm meteorologist Jason Catarino with your AccuWeather forecast from CoastNewsToday.com.
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0: Hey, it's Mark Hunter from The Wake Up Call. We're taking a show out on the road. 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Operators of the Wildwoods Welcome Center at the end of Route 47 South before the final bridge into Wildwood. 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

0: Hey, it's Mark Hunter from The Wake Up Call, and yes, it's that time of year again.
1: Up in the morning and out to school.
0: We are heading back to the high schools in Cape May County for the 2026 Back to School Tour. It'll include stops at Wildwood High School on Thursday, September 3rd, Middle Township High School on Friday, September 4th, Lower Cape May Regional High School on Wednesday, September 23rd, Wildwood Catholic Academy on Thursday, September 24th, and Cape May Tech Tuesday, September 29th. 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
10: ABC News, I'm Chuck Sievertson. A warning of a possible exposure to measles at children's hospitals in Philadelphia and Pittsburgh. In Philadelphia, officials say possibly exposed infants are being offered preventative antibody treatment. ABC News medical contributor and pediatrician Dr. Alok Patel.
11: We have people getting exposed who can't actually get the measles vaccine. We have pockets of unvaccinated people spreading into each other because we're dealing with one of the most contagious viruses in history. And we continuously have misinformation fueling people's doubts in the efficacy of the vaccine.
10: The global community must stop using war as a primary instrument of international relations, in his words, says Iran's foreign minister, online to a global town hall being held in Jakarta, Indonesia today. This as Saudi Arabia confirms that Yemen's Houthi rebels, who are backed by Iran, tried to attack its capital with a ballistic missile. Heavy rain and flood watches stretch from Cedar Rapids, Iowa, to just south of Milwaukee.
12: From the CoastNewsToday.com Weather Center, here's your South Jersey AccuWeather forecast. Tonight, expect partly cloudy skies with a low temperature of 67. Tomorrow will bring humidity along with some sunshine, later turning cloudy. In the afternoon, it will become breezy with a chance of a thunderstorm in the area. The high will reach 79. Tomorrow night, anticipate cloudy and humid conditions with occasional rain showers and the possibility of a thunderstorm. The overnight low will be around 68. I'm meteorologist Jason Catarino with your AccuWeather forecast from CoastNewsToday.com.
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2: Summer may be over, but there's still plenty to do in North Wildwood. 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On Saturday, the New Jersey State Firefighters Memorial Parade steps off at 2 p.m. from New Jersey and Cressy Avenues and proceeds north to 21st Avenue. 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
4: ABC News, I'm Dave Packer. Reaction in Copenhagen to an agreement announced by the U.S. and Denmark, allowing the U.S. to develop a significant military presence on Greenland while keeping U.S. adversaries out. Annette Jacobson is a Dane in Copenhagen.
5: I was just laughing because nothing has changed. The agreement between Denmark, Greenland and U.S. is still the same. Denmark has just been assured that the red line will not be stepped over.
4: In Philadelphia, pro-Palestinian protesters gathering outside Lincoln Financial Field, where Ed Sheeran will perform tonight, the first show since Macklemore was dropped from the tour over his pro-Palestinian remarks on stage. President Trump posting that he's forming a new AI force amid growing concerns about the technology and that he plans to appoint an AI czar.
6: Weather Center. Here's your South Jersey AccuWeather forecast. Tonight, expect partly cloudy skies with a low temperature of 67. Tomorrow will bring humidity along with some sunshine, later turning cloudy in the afternoon. It will become breezy with a chance of a thunderstorm in the area. The high will reach 79. Tomorrow night, anticipate cloudy and humid conditions with occasional rain showers and the possibility of a thunderstorm. The overnight low will be around 68. I'm meteorologist Jason Caterina with your AccuWeather forecast from CoastNewsToday.com.
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